travel, brandishing a sharp tongue, out of fear of piercing my own heart.

0: thrill makes you happy.
1: You can take that mail and that franking machine and all the other rubbish I have to go about with, and you can stuff them right up your arse.

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The reprise of promise is here, fresh with broken haze. 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

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Get back to cards and a table. She's a non-binary feminist. She herself is a little unstable. Listen, when I was at the airport,

everyone over and over and over and over and over and over again. I had a convulsions. I had a convulsions. 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

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A physician, a person,

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Even though it's a cold world, baby.

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Wrong guy, man. 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Your mom and dad as well.

life cost me a pound. One phone call and a 10p text. 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We don't care what NC reps. When I said it, should've known it weren't any old rhyme. Got a couple killers that I never online. 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

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Cold, even though we got the teapot bubbling. 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
1: 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Me have the

Give it 6 years, they won't remember what your name is. Everything changes when your case isn't relevant. And all the guys who claim they would ride in your name looking lost, them boys don't have half the heart to settle it. I've seen a whole class end up dead or in jail. Ask girls about times he was chilling with my brother in a chicken shop opposite the entrance to Tennyson's. Everybody's dying, but nobody's rising up a Remington. We've got shanks and false hope, everybody's selling it. You ain't getting rich quick trying to sell big bits. Too lazy to work, so you wanna own a business or a clothing line. No vision, you can't cut corners in a line of life. Karma's like the tightest vice, I'm running on my own. CCTV's in your hands, bro, they've got it on your phone. If they catch me going home, looking for another young rapper to expose, I'm probably cutting from the scene, because with the evidence they gain, I'm getting more than just assault. I ain't living for the gram, man, I'm snitching on a cam. If I hit him, then I'm done, but if he dips me, he's the man, I can't win. There's no way I'm handling that. If I run, then I'm a neat, but if I don't, then I'm a fool. So on road, I'm looking happy, but I'm screaming in my head, having panic attacks. They got me anxious, I'm two wrong responses from a shanking at any given time. I've been there and done that on many different nights. It's probably the reason I got many different rhymes. I'm really living life.

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This one's here. This one's here. This one's here. This one's here. Everything's for sale.

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1: I remember you was conflicted, misusing your influence. Sometimes I did the same, abusing my power full of resentment. Resentment that turned into a deep depression. Found myself screaming in the hotel room. I didn't want to self-destruct. The evils of Lucy was all around me.